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3: 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Everybody will be dancing and we're feeling it right. Everybody will be dancing and be feeling it right. Everybody will be dancing and we're feeling alright.
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Thank you so much, Stephen Tarkas and Braganza, SiriusXM. I love you, thank you, thank you, thank you, thank you, thank you. We'll sing new songs again very soon. Thank you, I love you. Good night.

man of the group, others on the edges. 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